play this record, it makes me feel incredible and feel good. It makes me, it just picks me up. And we all need records in house music that just lifts you up. 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